What's going on, guys? 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Y estás escuchando lo mejor de la música latina. Playing the best Latin music here in OKC. Estás escuchando a ritmo 96.5. Don't go anywhere. Hang out with me hasta las 3 de la tarde. We'll be playing more of your favorite artists del pop latino y más. And on this jueves, let's get into some saludos. Starting off from our text line, Martin Los Platica. He wants to give a big shout out to his little girl. Stephanie has been working hard on her dance recital, and he just wants her to know how much he loves her. También dice, you're gonna do a great job tomorrow at your recital. Reach out to us on Facebook and Instagram, Bajo Ritmo 96.5 FM, and get your saludos in. OKC, don't go anywhere. Tocando la música que tú quieres escuchar. 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

Hey guys, it's Hugo. La temporada de tornados ya comenzó. Identify a safe space in your home, like un sótano o habitación interior sin ventanas. Make sure to have ready your emergency kit con agua, linterna y radio. Y siempre mantente atento a las alertas oficiales and act immediately if a warning is issued. Prepararte hoy puede salvar tu vida. So remember, during this tornado season, be aware and prepare. Make sure to have different ways of getting your alerts. No nomás usas las sirenas de afuera. So let's be safe durante esta temporada. Now, let's get back to the music. More of your favorite artists are coming up. Keep it here, no le cambies. Estás escuchando a Ritmo 96.5.

0: 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Or maybe it's just to keep up with us. Follow us so that you don't miss out. Don't go anywhere. More of your favorite artists are coming up. Súbele. Estás escuchando la frecuencia de pura energía. 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

0: 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It's your boy Hugo, and you're listening to La Casa de la Música Latina, Ritmo 96.5. 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Look us up bajo Ritmo 96.5 FM. That way you can stay up to date on all the stuff that's going on, whether it's promotions, música nueva, some of the TikTok videos that we do, or maybe it's just to keep up with us. Follow us so that you don't miss out. Don't go anywhere. More of your favorite artists are coming up. Súbele. Estás escuchando la frecuencia de pura energía. 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

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That way, you can stay up to date on all the stuff that's going on, whether it's promotions, música nueva, some of the TikTok videos that we do, or maybe it's just to keep up with us. Follow us so that you don't miss out. Don't go anywhere. More of your favorite artists are coming up. Súbele. Estás escuchando la frecuencia de pura energía. Somos Ritmo 96.5.

Hey guys, it's Hugo. So we all know how crazy the weather can get here, especialmente durante la temporada de tornados. They can occur at any time of the day. Puede ser durante el día o pueden ocurrir de noche. So before you go to bed, activa las alertas en tu celular y ten una linterna cerca. If there is an alert, take shelter immediately. No dependas solo del clima visible. Make sure and stay alert. So let's all be weather aware and be prepared. Now, let's get back to some hits. ¡Súbele! Estás escuchando La Casa de la Música Latina. OKC, keep it here. No le cambies. 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

Amigos, es Hugo, y estás escuchando lo mejor de la música latina on the one and only station that plays the best Latin hits here in OKC. Somos Ritmo 96.5. Este segmento es traído a ti gracias a los abogados de Mariano Acuña y Asociados, porque si te chocan, te tienen que pagar. Llámalos al 405-225-0703. And on this jueves, let's get into some tech news. Everyone is familiar with the company Meta. They're the owners of Facebook. They also have some Meta glasses. But now, they are reportedly building an AI pendant. Meta is expanding beyond smart glasses. They're reportedly developing an AI pendant designed to help people capture conversations, create searchable notes, y organizar la información diaria, signaling a major step beyond smart glasses. The device is expected to function as a personal AI assistant that can record meetings, generate transcripts, summarize discussions, and even help users find important details later. The report gained credibility después de que Meta acquired AI wearable startup Limitless, whose clip-on device already performs many of these tasks using real-world conversation data. Este proyecto highlights a growing race to build AI hardware that fits naturally into everyday life without relying on phones or screens. As compañías explore always available assistance, preguntas sobre la privacidad, data storage, and recording consent will become increasingly important. So now I want to know, would you wear an AI that remembers everything? You bet I would. That would solve my crisis of having sticky notes everywhere. And on top of that, me puede recordar de fechas importantes como cumpleaños y aniversarios. So yeah, I would definitely get one of these. But what about you guys? ¿Te consigues uno o no? And that has been your tech news for today here on Ritmo. Don't go anywhere. More of your favorite artists are coming up. Okay, sí, no le cambies. Estás escuchando La Casa de la Música Latina. 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

Estás escuchando lo mejor de la música latina on the one and only station that plays the best Latin hits. You're listening to Ritmo 96.5. Amigos de Tugo, and thanks for hanging. Now it's time for one of my favorite segments, You Go with Hugo. What part of the world are we going to today? Y en este jueves, vámonos al estado de Sinaloa and check out La Ciudad de Mazatlán. So, La Ciudad de Mazatlán offers a perfect blend of rich colonial history and coastal relaxation. And when you go there, you have to check out these next spots. Up first, El Faro Lighthouse. Here, hike to the top of one of the highest operating lighthouses in the Americas. The 523-foot summit offers a glass lookout platform and spectacular panoramic views de la costa. Next, El Centro Histórico and Plaza Machado. 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And while you're there, stop at the nearby Catedral Basilica de la Inmaculada Concepción. This is famous for its twin yellow towers and French stained glass. Stretching over 13 miles, this oceanfront boardwalk is perfect for walking, biking, or even taking a ride in a pulmona, which is an open-air golf cart unique to the city. Esta área se llama the Malecón. And for the kiddos, visit the Gran Acuario Mazatlán. This is actually the largest aquarium in Mexico. It features massive Pacific marine tanks, a sea lion show, and interactive educational exhibits. Y finalmente, for my foodies out there, take a short boat taxi to this peninsula for pristine beaches, coconut groves, and casual palapa restaurants serving fresh pescado zarandeado. Y esta área se llama Isla de la Piedra. So now, if you want to go and visit someplace new, someplace extra relaxing, and either you're a foodie or love aquariums, I gotta get esta ciudad on your list of places to travel to. And who knows, tal vez los topemos ahí en el Gran Acuario at a sea lion show. And if we do, say hey, it's Hugo. Reach out on Facebook and Instagram bajo Ritmo 96.5 FM. And tell me where you want to go. You never know, I could talk about it here on You Go with Hugo. Coming up next, más de tus artistas favoritos del pop latino y más. 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

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La mejor inversión esta temporada es tu seguridad. Un plan familiar, un refugio identificado, and having a kit ready can make a difference. 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Anticipate, prepare, protect yourself. During this severe weather season, keep an eye in the sky.

0: 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So, I went.
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